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1: 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Luke, what's up, buddy? 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Ashley A, Ashley D, Ashley P, is this for a group project again? 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Hey, Kristen! 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
4: 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They weren't willing to sit there long enough and figure out their own problems. And they were really just using God to kind of fill in the gap. Mm-hmm. And to me, it just didn't make sense. I made fun of Christians. I made fun of the preachers. That's the way I looked at it. But I had my own encounter with God, and that's what changed everything.
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0: my head keep on telling me I'm cursed. 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
2: What's something you loved as a kid and you still love it as an adult? Could be a food, could be a place, an activity. Maybe you had a breed of dog as a child and now as an adult, you still love them. 515-244-1033. Father's Day weekend, I was hanging out with friends who I've known for many years. And I went swinging on the swings at the campground and came back. And everyone was like, "Where? What were you doing? Where were you?" And I was like, "Oh, I was on the swings. I love swinging." And before I was able to finish that thought, one of my other friends that I've known for years was like, "I love swinging too." I had no idea. But that's the whimsy. That's the little parts of whimsy that we carry with us, even when we're adulting and grumpy about our day. Some of us love to swing on swings. What's your thing that you have carried with you since childhood? That love of a thing, a place, an activity, maybe a food? 515-244-1033.
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0: Laser, who's this?
1: Hey, Scott.
0: Scott, what's something you loved as a kid and you still love it today?
1: Playing ball.
0: What kind, like baseball?
1: Well, as a kid, like 8 years old, playing baseball. Right now, I play big boy softball.
0: I like playing softball because the ball's easier to hit and catch and hurts less when it hits you.
1: I tell you what. When you're playing third base, you better keep your eyes wide open. It's coming at you.
0: I have literally never played third base. I'm an outfielder.
1: Oh, you play a little ball yourself, did you?
0: I mean, I do pretty much everything a little bit, Scott. I am a master at nothing.
1: Well, you know what? I'm not surprised.
0: Yeah, yeah. I put off those incompetent vibes. I get it.
1: It's awesome.
0: Mm-hmm. 515-244-1033. Talking about something that you loved when you were younger. And you still love it today. Could be an activity, could be a place, could be a food. 515-244-1033.
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Question this morning, what's something you loved when you were younger? You still love today? I knew this one was coming, and it came quick. The Iowa State Fair. It's different as an adult. Got to pay for everything, but I still love it. 515-244-1033. What's your answer?

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Question this morning, what's something you loved when you were younger and you still dig it as an adult? Jake on the text line, movie theater popcorn. I will say it doesn't seem like the containers are as big as when I was a kid, but there's nothing like movie theater popcorn if you're a popcorn lover. Yes. And the moment that you realize the high school kid behind the counter will douse your popcorn in more butter than you can possibly imagine. I get it's chemicals, but it's a game changer. 515-244-1033. What's something you loved when you were young and you still enjoy it

0: I get it's chemicals, but it's a game changer. 515-244-1033. What's something you loved when you were young and you still enjoy it as an adult?
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2: If you've ever tried to throw a birthday party as an adult, you know there is no more humbling experience. You plan, you send invitations, one to maybe three people show up. A Chicago woman has hacked the system. I will tell you the secret. But first, holidays to celebrate. It is Fairy Day. It's also Swim a Lap Day. I'm pretty sure if we just like look at a pool and decide it's too hot to exercise, it's fine. Or just listen to some drowning pool. We'll be good. It's also UFO Day. The I saw something weird in the sky day. The what is that? I'm gonna film it and post it on social media day. Nothing is more humbling than attempting to throw an adult birthday party. You plan, you invite 30 of your closest friends. You buy elevated snacks, perhaps a charcuterie board. And one, two, maybe three people show up, and then you spend 3 days eating all the snacks all by yourself. You almost cry, but there's truffle gouda from Trader Joe's, and you're like, life's not too bad. Well, a woman in Chicago hacked the system. She made a social media video inviting strangers to her party, a picnic. 100 people showed up.
3: So my birthday is Monday, May 4th, and I'm going to go to the park and have a picnic with myself. And if you'd like to join me, you can, but you got to bring your own blanket. Not only did y'all join me and bring your own everything, but it also got over 1 million views on TikTok and Instagram. And I got told happy birthday by SZA, and King Louie posted me on his story for my birthday, which if you're from Chicago, you know, that's crazy. How beautiful can the world actually be when people come to a place with the intention of being friendly, of being kind, and knowing they're going to be around strangers, but making the decision to like get to know the people around them.
2: 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A 4-pack will be playing our favorite game in just a few minutes. 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

0: 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Des Moines mobile radar for today, 3100 block of Martin Luther King Jr. Parkway, 2900 block of 6th Avenue, 2800 block of Southwest 9th, and 1000 block of Southeast 14th Street. That's your Smile Power traffic from Delta Dental of Iowa. 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
0: You are caller 13. 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

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Question this morning, what is something that you loved when you were younger and you still dig it as an adult? Could be a food, could be an activity. Shadow on the text line said, Mellow cups, like Reese's Peanut Butter Cups, but with marshmallows and coconut inside them. Yes! Those remind me of trips to my grandmother's house. She always had those. Favorite dessert. Favorite little sneaky pleasure. 515-244-1033. What is yours? Something that you liked when you were younger and you still love it today. Line open for you. Text line always open.

0: Laser, who's this?
1: It's Sheldon.
0: Sheldon, what's something that you loved when you were younger and you're still into it today?
1: Legos.
0: I know a lot of grown-ups that get down with Legos to the point where I have been seeing them in grocery store aisles. Have you ever seen them at the grocery store? Because they know their demo. Like, people just like doing adult stuff, just impulse buying Legos.
1: I see them at Hy-Vee, just in the random grocery aisles.
0: Yes.
1: I've seen them at Walmart and like the Father's Day presents. They definitely had Legos in there.
0: Legos is kind

0: of like Disneyland in the sense that it is perfectly acceptable and awesome when adults are still doing it.
1: I got my wife into it too. Now we both do Legos.
0: That is a perfect couples activity because you can't get too old for it. Like if as a couple you're like, yeah, we play rec league softball, eventually your body's going to give out and you're not going to be able to do that together. But Legos, that's a forever activity.
1: Absolutely.
0: So, great answer. Thank you for calling.
2: 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What's something you were into when you were younger and you still love it as an adult? Phone line open for you. Text line always open.
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Question this morning, what's something that you were into as a younger person you're still into today? From the text line, I used to love reading cheesy sci-fi action books in high school. A couple of years ago, I realized I hadn't sat down and fully read a book in almost a decade. I love all the dramatic pages. That is from Cameron. I love that, yeah. Get into your sci-fi books. Let the whimsy reign, Cameron. What are you into? That you were into as a kid, you're still into today. 515-244-1033.

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2: 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That's LDS, I think.
1: Not for me, it's not.
2: Okay. I mean, even though it's federally illegal, there are a lot of studies about medicinal uses. So the official opinion is don't do anything that's illegal. However, I don't like to judge things that I don't have a lot of knowledge about.
1: Right on. Right on. That's good.
2: What is something that you did when you were younger and you still are into it today? 515-244-1033. Over Father's Day weekend, I did what I always do, which is go through old pictures of my dad and I. My dad passed away when I was young and he was young. And he lives in my memories now. And I noticed so many pictures of us with horses. I loved horses. I was a little horse girl as a kid. And it made me smile because I have pictures of horses today. I love horses. It was a love that I had as a kid and I still harbor in my heart. So talking about things today that you loved as a kid, younger person, and you still love now. You're still into it. 515-244-1033. It could be a food. It could be a place. It could be an activity.
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What's something that you liked when you were younger and you still are into it as an adult? On the text line, cold hot dogs. My mom used to give me cold hot dogs in between meals as a snack. I still like to snack on them cold. What's yours? It could be a food. It could be an activity. It could be a place. 515-244-1033. Line open for you.

0: Laser, who's this?
1: This is Julia.
0: Julia, what is something that you loved as a child or a younger person, and you're still into it as an adult?
1: Ancient Egypt.
0: This is like men with their Roman Empire. What do you love about ancient Egypt?
1: What first got me, like, so intrigued into it, there was one Halloween back when The Mummy came out, you know, with Brandon Fraser.
0: Oh, yeah. White. Yes.
1: Yeah, so I became obsessed.
0: Young person hormones, Brendan Fraser, say less. I feel this. 515-244-1033. What is something that you were into when you were younger? You still love it today. Phone line open for you. Text line always open.
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1: Your KCCI Storm Team 8 forecast, looking at that high today of 85. If it hasn't stopped raining where you are, it's probably going to at least slow down and or stop very soon. Tomorrow, 76, partly sunny, and Friday, 80. Right now, 70 downtown Des Moines.
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1: Oh my.

0: Laser, who's this?
1: Hey, it's Chibs. What's going on, Heather?
0: Chibs, what's something you were into as a younger person but still love as an adult?
1: Got two. The first is mushrooms. Like, I think I fell in love with mushrooms as, like, 5 or 6 years old. And I just always loved mushrooms.
0: Do you hunt the morels, or what do you, just any grocery store mushroom?
1: I do not hunt the morels. I've had it a few times. My dad, who's now retired, used to get some from somebody that he used to work with. Morels are just freaking delicious.
0: Yeah.
1: And they're so simple. Like, all you got, really, mushrooms in general, like, all you need is a little bit of butter, salt, pepper, to saute it up, and there you go.
0: I recently got into the lion's mane mushrooms. I don't know if you've ever had those sauteed. They're really expensive, but I have noticed that, shockingly, this is the only thing that's a good price at Whole Foods. Shockingly, at Whole Foods, they're much more reasonable. Like, you get twice as much for, like, the same price at Whole Foods. But anyway, I digress. And I'm guessing the other one is concerts.
1: Yeah, you hit the nail right on the head. I think my first show was Tina Turner and Joe Cocker.
0: Nice.
1: And I knew a few Joe Cocker songs before seeing him live.
0: Yeah.
1: But going to that show, just
0: magic.
1: Like, I fell immediately in love with Tina Turner. I think I was the only, like, 12 or 13 year old kid in elementary school that was, like, listening to her music.
0: Well, I think that a lot of times our first show just follows us. It's extremely rare that you go to a show, first concert, first show, and then you don't have a warm spot in your heart for them later as an adult. I think we always love our first artist that we see live. Chibs, thank you so much for calling, talking about things that we got introduced to when we were younger and we still love them as adults. Phone line open for you, 515-244-1033.
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1: Your KCCI Storm Team 8 forecast, looking at that high today of 85, tomorrow 76, Friday 80, right now 70 downtown Des Moines.
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Have you noticed that adult friends will show up to a wedding? But good luck trying to get them to come out to a bar for your birthday. A woman in Chicago has revolutionized birthdays. I'll tell you about it. 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
2: If you've ever tried to throw a birthday party as an adult, you know there is no more humbling experience. You plan, you send invitations, one to maybe three people show up. A Chicago woman has hacked the system. I will tell you the secret. But first, holidays to celebrate. It is Fairy Day. It's also Swim a Lap Day. I'm pretty sure if we just like look at a pool and decide it's too hot to exercise, it's fine. Or just listen to some drowning pool. We'll be good. It's also UFO Day. The I saw something weird in the sky day. The what is that? I'm gonna film it and post it on social media day. Nothing is more humbling than attempting to throw an adult birthday party. You plan, you invite 30 of your closest friends. You buy elevated snacks, perhaps a charcuterie board. And one, two, maybe three people show up, and then you spend 3 days eating all the snacks all by yourself. You almost cry, but there's truffle.

0: got over 1 million views on TikTok and Instagram, and I got told happy birthday by SZA, and King Louis posted me on his story for my birthday, which if you're from Chicago, you know, that's crazy. How beautiful can the world actually be when people come to a place with the intention of being friendly, of being kind, and knowing they're going to be around strangers, but making the decision to like get to know the people around them?
1: I love this idea because there's no social currency. There's no awkward, well, they're my friend, I need to go, but I don't really feel like doing that thing or going to that bar. This is perfect because everybody that's there wants to be there and they're excited to be there. So I think, madame, you have revolutionized adult birthday parties. Tis the season for fireworks. 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
2: Your KCCI Storm Teammate forecast, high today of 85, tomorrow 76, Friday 80. It looks like the 90s will be coming Sunday, Monday. So 80s this week, 90s coming next week. Right now 74 downtown Des Moines.
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Today, tomorrow, 80s. It's going to be fine, but this weekend, sweltering heat. So if you need to plan ahead, if you need to clean up the basement so you can escape into it to get cooled down, if you need to get out of town, if you need to hang out at Home Depot all day, just letting you know, Sunday, Monday, going to be inside a heat advisory per KCCI.

Everything that rocks, Laser 103.3. America's top 100 obese cities have been ranked. The bad news is we, Des Moines, are on the list. The good news is we are not at the top. We are not in the top 10. We are not in the top 20. We are 41st. You know, so we're not going to win any kale eating contests here in Des Moines, but at least we are not at the top of the list. Like Little Rock, Arkansas, they're number one.

0: We still have the fair. If the fair didn't exist, we would not be on this list. And the fair, probably worth it.
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1: Your KCCI Storm Team 8 forecast, looking at that high of 86 today, tomorrow 76, Friday 80. And just a heads up, Sunday, Monday, we're going to have a heat advisory, going to get well over 90. Right now, 73 downtown Des Moines.
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Oftentimes, early in the morning, I hear crawl back to my coffee. Just me? 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

3, oftentimes rock stars do things more than rock on stage. In the case of Trent Reznor and Atticus Ross, they do film scores. My all-time favorite is The Social Network. If you haven't listened to it, you're missing out. 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

GTA 6 pricing has been revealed. Laser 103.3, my name is Ethan. It was revealed this morning that the standard edition of Grand Theft Auto 6 will come in at $79.99, while the ultimate edition will be $99.99. This comes after a lot of speculation where people thought that the standard would even be over $100. The game is said to be really massive, and a lot of folks are excited for its drop November 19th. Is this one that you are going to pre-order? I think I might wait for release day to actually pick it up. It's Sleep Theory on the Laser.

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Hey, it's Ethan at Laser 103.3. If you don't know, movies are my thing. I go to the movies all the time. And recently, maybe over the last month or two, I've had a couple weird experiences where, of course, you know, there's teens talking the whole time on their phones, even having their shoes off. I actually went to a movie a few weeks back where a woman and her partner behind us, kind of off to the side by a couple of seats, they took their shoes off and then had their feet laid over the chairs in front of them, having me asking, who let the dogs out? Got them.

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8: We'll warm up to 84 this afternoon, low 60s overnight, and 80 tomorrow. It's your KCCI Storm Team 8 forecast. We'll see 90s all next week, though, so enjoy the 80s while it lasts. Right now in downtown Des Moines, feels like 82.
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Yesterday, it was crazy. I had a coworker come up to me and say, did you know that it's only 50 days away from the Iowa State Fair, which means as of today, we're only 49 days away from the Iowa State Fair, just about a month and a half or so. And I can't wait. Stain, they'll be taking the stage on the grandstand this year. Get information on tickets and everything for that at laser1033.com.

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Sammy Hagar leaving the band. DLR making his return. 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

One of my all-time favorite covers, Limp Bizkit with Behind Blue Eyes on Laser 103.3. Will that be part of our 4th of July covers weekend? We will just have to wait and see. If you didn't know, 4th of July weekend, we're tossing in a bunch of covers throughout the entire holiday weekend. Should be a fun one. I personally can't wait. 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

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I'm sure that we've all experienced a struggle meal here or there. Of course, ramen noodles is a classic, but I think my favorite was probably Kraft mac and cheese with hot dogs. There's just something nostalgic about that. I even have that to this day. Maybe not with Kraft mac and cheese and maybe something a little bit more elevated than a hot dog, but, you know, at least something a little similar. It's President on the Laser.

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1: Warming up in downtown Des Moines, feels like 82. We'll top out at 84 middle of the afternoon with mostly sunny skies. 62 overnight, 80 your high tomorrow. It's your KCCI Storm Team 8 forecast. Back up into the 90s starting next week.
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He'll be hanging out with the Des Moines Buccaneers this weekend. And you might be thinking, hockey in June? Yeah, I've got details for you coming up in three songs on the Laser.

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Breaking Benjamin with something wicked on Laser 103.3. You know, years back, those guys had a song featured alongside Halo. There's a new Halo coming out next month, kind of. It's a bit of a reworked remaster situation called Halo Campaign Evolved. And yes, it'll be available on PlayStation 5. Might have to pick that one up. It's been a minute since I played a Halo.

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2: 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Flying High Michelle was their most successful song, charting at number 47. This song, when it came out, peaked at number 67, but again, most

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3: Mid-80s and sunny here this afternoon. The KCCI Storm Team made forecast on Laser 103.3. Overnight low 61 tomorrow. Partly sunny, 80. And get ready. The warmth is coming. 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

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I say you look so fine that I really want to make you mine. 4, 5, 6, come on and get your kicks. Now you don't need to

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I said, you look so fine that I really wanna make you mine. Come on and get your kicks. Now you don't need a

It's fun having the studios here in downtown Des Moines facing the Sculpture Park because set up for Des Moines Art Festival going on. Locust is closed. And it's just, you see all the forklifts whipping up and down the street. Tents going up. The excitement's coming. Friday, Des Moines Art Festival kicking off. And Saturday nights, you've got Fastball with Letters to Cleo playing. 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
4: 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They weren't willing to sit there long enough and figure out their own problems. And they were really just using God to kind of fill in the gap. Mm-hmm. 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I made fun of Christians. I made fun of the preachers. That's the way I looked at it. But I had my own encounter with God, and that's what changed everything.
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I've got your download of Metallica's Reload album remastered. It's coming up just after 3:10. Lock it in to win here on The Laser. New from The Who. 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
2: Mid-80s and sunny here this afternoon on Laser 103.3. Sorry. Bit distracted. There's a dog over in the sculpture park right now being walked, and he just decided to flop down and roll around, telling his owner, "No, we're staying for a minute. I found my spots." I absolutely love having this studio facing the sculpture park. All right, KCCI Storm Team 8 forecast, 61 for the overnight low, 80 tomorrow, and but partly sunny. By the time we get to Sunday, we'll be in the mid-90s. Whew. The warmth is coming back. All right, you're two songs away from winning a download of Metallica's Reload Remastered Edition. Keep it loud for that cue to call.

0: 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All these classic albums sounding bigger and fuller. Reload drops on Friday. That's the next edition. 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
1: 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You get that download of the Metallica Reload Remastered album. It's yours to own. 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I don't know if you still have a CD player in your car. I was disappointed when mine didn't have one. Truth be told. Yes, I still have my CD book from back in the day. All right. Sorry. Getting distracted here this afternoon. 515-244-1033. Download Metallica Reload Remastered album. It's yours if you're 13. 515-244-1033. Good luck.

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It's Styles, Grand Theft Auto 6 pre-orders coming tomorrow. 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
1: Mid-80s and sunny. I hope you get out here this afternoon or evening and enjoy it. The KCCI Storm Team 8 forecast, overnight low 61. Tomorrow, partly sunny at 80.
2: I'm Tony Jones, Des Moines Traffic Control. We have a crash coming in. This wreck is eastbound I-80 at US 65. It's blocking up the right side of the highway. You're going to find delays north and eastbound 8035 starting all the way back towards Merle Hay, going all the way to the east mix. Then it's going to be, of course, slow eastbound I-80 to that accident scene. It's also causing slowdowns north and eastbound 235, leaving downtown from University up to the east mix. And that's your smile-powered traffic from Dell to Dental of Iowa. For your smile, for your health, for your community.

Eye of the Storm. That's Five Finger Death Punch on the Laser. I'm Styles. According to a study, women rate the smell of a man more important than his looks. Women think body odor indicates how, healthy a man is. Which is why I constantly say all summer long, anywhere you go, for the love of God, wear deodorant.

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On Friday, they release the remastered edition of their album Load, and tomorrow afternoon at 3:10, oh, I've got your chance to win a download of it. What?

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2: I'm Tony Jones, Des Moines Traffic Control. It's a busy commute out there right now. That accident, eastbound I-80 east of the East Mix, has been cleared, but it's responsible for some current slowdowns, like the north and eastbound lanes at 235. They're going to be running heavy right now, beginning right around 14th, making your way up towards Euclid. North and eastbounders on 8035, you're running heavy. This begins just east of Merle Hay all the way out east of 2nd, that's where it's the heaviest right now. North and eastbound 8035 out there on the west side, still very slow. Coming up on University, eastbound or westbound I-80, just west of the West Mix, crowded as well, back to 235. We're in that westbound direction as you're leaving downtown. It's going to start to slow down right around 19th, with speeds dipping down into the 30-mile-an-hour range by the time you get to 56th. And that's your smile-powered traffic from Delta Dental of Iowa. For your smile, for your health, for your community.
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Some big news from our friends over at the Blank Park Zoo recently. Baby giraffes on the way soon. 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

It's hustling and bustling in downtown Des Moines, right around Western Gateway Park. Several streets closed, getting ready for the Des Moines Art Festival. Staring outside here at Locust in front of our studios. Tet's going up. I see a bunch of forklifts driving by with fencing and weights. Oh, I am so looking forward to this weekend. Artists from around the country and locally all converging here downtown. A great weekend of some amazing work will be displayed.

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1: 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In the KCCI Storm Team 8 forecast, overnight low of 61, tomorrow partly sunny and a high of 80.
2: I'm Tony Jones, Des Moines Traffic Control. It's an accident and stall-free drive as you're making your way around the metro, but it is busy, like north and eastbound 235 as you're leaving downtown,

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0: 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I mean, they did a sequel. It wasn't good. 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
5: I'm Tony Jones, Des Moines traffic control. No wrecks or stalls to get in your way, but 8035, pretty busy right now. As you're north and eastbound, you're going to find it crowded just past 86th. All the way out towards 14th, you're going to find speeds in the upper 40s, low 50s. That attack a minute or two on your normal commute time. South and westbound, 8035, sluggish coming up on Douglas. Off the highways, remember they're setting up for the Des Moines Arts Festival going on this weekend downtown. So there are closures already in place around Papa John's Sculpture Park. Back to the highway drive where north and east Bounders sluggish on 8035 before you get to University out there on the west side. And that's your smile powered traffic from Delta Dental of Iowa, for your smile, for your health, for your community.
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AAA saying that there will be 61.4 million people traveling by car. That's 85% of the traveling population for 4th of July weekend. Laser 103.3 at Styles. So depending upon when you hit the road, you might have some friends with you.

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I'm Styles. Game time, 9 o'clock. So, yes, it's going to be a late one tomorrow.

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Everything That Rocks, Laser 103.3. I am Samantha Knight. Happy hump day to you. It's only the middle of the week, the weekend not quite here yet. So why don't you start making some plans to get out to some shows, like seeing Mammoth at Woolies on July 16th, or heading up to Jack Trice Stadium to see Post Malone and Jelly Roll, or Nonpoint at Woolies for Styles' birthday bash on the 29th. That is just a sprinkle of a ton of shows that are waiting for you at the concert calendar at laser1033.com.

Well, if you missed out last night, the Dog Days of Summer game was happening at Principal Park, and so dogs were welcome. There was a special appearance from a lovely dog by the name of Gracie Ann and her owner, Mark, and they do, they're professional dog disc players. They travel all over the place. I didn't know that was a thing, but it's amazing. The next Dog Days game at Principal Park is scheduled for the 28th of July, and by the way, the tickets that get sold for these help out the ARL, so that's just kind of an added bonus. Taking your dog to the ball game? Yes, please.

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I'm starting to think Godsmack is having a Spinal Tap moment of drummers. They just keep going through them. From Tommy Stewart to then Shannon Larkin, who was in there forever. And then Wade Murph, who was in for like that long, and he decided to bounce and go out on the road with Black Veil Brides. Now they've picked up Mike Mangini, who played with Dream Theater, and that dude is no slouch by any means. So we'll see what happens. I mean, Sully keeps talking about how there's not going to be any new music, but then it was like, oh, well, these two guys that are in here now, we've been jamming. We'll see what happens.

in here now. We've been jamming. We'll see what happens. Then one of those guys leaves. So now we're on drummer number 4. Godsmack. Maybe Sully should just take over the job and do it. I mean, he was a drummer in a band called Strip Mine. Just like, you know, Dave Grohl was a drummer in Nirvana before Foo Fighters.

It just doesn't look as good. Never has. So we'll see how that turns out. And the new Jackass movie. I know that you're super excited about Jackass. But remember that these are air quote professionals doing these stunts, and you're too damn old to try.

So new movies opening up this weekend include Supergirl, which will never be as good as Superman. She is the cousin of Superman, by the way, when it comes down to the relationship or whatever.

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